0: the way love.
1: That's the way love.
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1: That's the way love.
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